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2: 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Hurry up and help.
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0: 네.
1: 네. Thank you, thank you.
2: We can carry the wounded ourselves. And you are?
4: Jim Roddick, the U.S. liaison officer with the 3rd Battalion, 1st Regiment.
2: 메이저 로딕, very nice to meet you. I'm the mech of the 1st Battalion of Mega Regiment. Just to call me King.
4: Okay. Let's go!
0: 가! 가자!
4: 김!
5: 김, what happened to you?
2: We came across a bunch of enemies. It was horrifying. We lost 2 platoons of tanks and armed vehicles. I managed to make it out with the wounded. I take them to the hospital in Delhi. And you? Where are you going?
4: To the regiment headquarters. Has the regiment moved?
2: No. It's still there.

0: Go inside. Along is the book of 정수도. I just saw the tanks of Mega Regiment. Javi.
1: 전차?
0: 네.
1: 아니, 전방 지원은 안 가고 연단은 왜?
0: 당대 방어를 강화하러 간다고 들었습니다. 시가렛?
2: Spare for the health.
0: Yes. Where didn't you take a vehicle? Were you also attacked by the enemies?
3: We got luckier than you guys. We only had a flat tire.
0: I see. Major Rodik, where do you come from? You don't like... you don't look American.
3: What?
0: Sorry. My English is not so good.
3: You mean I don't look like American? I'm Asian American and grew up in New York. I lived near a great river, the Hudson River. Have you been there?
0: What?
3: Have you been there?
0: Hudson River?
3: Yeah.
0: No.
3: You should take with it.
0: Sorry.

0: This is the way to the regiment. Major Radek, again, very nice to meet you.
1: Me too. Thank you for your help.
0: Bye, Major Radek.
1: Bye, Dr. Kim. You are a good man.
0: 최태근이
2: 진심으로 감사드리겠습니다.
0: 네.
3: 안 불러! 살펴가십시오!
4: Take care!
3: Thank you!
1: 列车长记过。
5: 走。
1: 你们到前面探路。
5: 是是。